0: I got you a little something.
1: You did?
0: Yeah.
1: It's beautiful.
0: You want to put it on?
1: Yeah. I love it.
0: Yeah.
1: Thank you.
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2: 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You understand that?

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Can it really be this difficult? Good grief. Somebody give me the strength. Is this your apartment? Well, I don't think so. Well, you better believe this relationship is going south. Well, goodbye. Goodbye. Sounds great. Okay, wait a minute.

0: 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Beats.
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3: Into each life, a little rain must fall. And you know, every day cannot be sunny. Every smile is not a smile of happiness. And every tear that is shed is not a tear of joy. I'd like to dedicate this song to all of you lovers out there. Because maybe you have a loved one that's far, far away. Maybe he's across the street, or maybe she's just in another town. You know, I can imagine when you're all alone in the wee wee hours of the night. Why don't you get yourself a piece of paper and a pencil and sit down and Lord have mercy, decide to write. Knowing all the time that this letter that you write may not be a comfort to your loved one heart. But let me tell you something you can say. You can say, darling, for your precious love, I give you the world on a silver platter. But y'all know as well as I that you'd be telling a great big lie. And you don't want to do that to your loved one, neither would I. But you can say, darling, for your precious love, I climb the highest mountain. You know something, ladies and gentlemen, you can even go out as far as telling him or her that you try to swim the deepest sea. But I think if you all would sit back, relax, put your mind at rest and listen to me, I think I can give you a better understanding of what I'm trying to say.

ladies, I'd like to speak to. 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He wants you to get down on your knees every once in a while and kind of crawl at you. But you know I got a man and somewhere out there that I don't mind crawling to. 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Because I always believe that the Lord can help me if nobody else could. But sometimes I think he don't even hear me. So I have to fall a little lower on my knees, look a little higher, kind of raise my voice a little higher. 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I especially want you ladies to listen to me, because maybe you can try this. It might help you every once in a while. This is what you say when you call on your man.

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1: Datos, curiosidades, música, demos, versiones en estudio, versiones en vivo, bootlegs y todo el universo quisero, desquiciados por Kiss.

0: Dr. Love. This is Dr. Pepper Cherry. It has a kiss of cherry flavor. This devilish elixir has a kiss
1: Dad.
0: Of cherry.
1: Dad, it's not
0: kiss.
1: It's kiss of cherry. It's amazingly smooth. 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
2: Trust me, I'm a doctor.